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3: 20 years ago, the average attention span was about 2.5 minutes. Today, it's just 47 seconds. Pretty disconcerting. That's according to new research out of UC Irvine. But really, this isn't our fault, at least not entirely. We can blame technology and the world around us. Attention, it turns out, is not an unlimited resource. You only have so much of it to give. Start paying more attention to what times of the day you seem to be at your mental peak.

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1: Hello.
0: Am I on the air?
1: You're on the air.
0: Oh, got it. All right, I would love to give a, I haven't done this in years. I would love to give an oral slow jam to my husband, Percy. This is Lunar Butterfly from Chicago.
1: Okay, and what's your message to him? What do you want to tell him?
0: I just want to tell him I love him so much and that I miss him, and I really wish he was here with me tonight.

0: 60631.
1: Hi, it's Madison. I'm calling from New Brunswick, Canada, and I'm here to say sorry to my girlfriend, Abby. Hey, Abby, I'm very sorry for what I did to you, and I hope we can forgive each other.
2: Manuel Fernandez from Hanford, California. I just want to tell Geneva that I'm sorry and I love her, and I hope we can work things out.
3: My name is Marie De Leon. I'm calling from San Marcos, Texas. I just want to say I'm sorry to my husband, Rocky De Leon, who's in Gatesville, Texas. Baby, I'm so sorry that we're going through this right now. I love you. I love you with all my heart, babe. Please, I'm so sorry. I hate that we can't talk. I hate it. I love you.

Hey, hey, what it do? It's your nephew, Baby Bash, on the Ultimate Slow Jam Show, the Sunday Night Slow Jams, with my boy R-Dub. Already, baby. Sure.

0: tell me what song this is that features Lil Wayne.
1: Yeah, I turn you on like a handle.
2: Yes, is it Turning Me On featuring Lil Wayne?
0: Yes, you're a winner.
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0: Yes, are you a big Lil Wayne fan?
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3: People often look at me and think I'm a fireman because of my bravery and my knowledge of the color red.
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2: 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I'm Jack Harlow.
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4: 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This is J. Cole.
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2: I'm Ariana Grande.
3: Yo, what's up? He's that
1: 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Bring it back.
2: Here we go.
4: 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K-Win. Yeah.

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9: For the ninth year in a row, Finland has been named the happiest country in the world. That's according to the World Happiness Report put out every year by the Wellbeing Research Center at the University of Oxford in the UK. Two other Nordic nations, Iceland and Denmark, came in at numbers 2 and 3. Now, having spent quite a bit of time in these countries over my 2.5 decades as a journalist, I can tell you that this is not at all that surprising. There's an entirely different way of thinking in these countries. We before me, you might say. In other words, the mentality is less adversarial and much more, we're all in this together. One other interesting thing that came up was that no matter where someone lived, the more time they spent on social media, the less happy they were. Want to smile? It's simple. Put your phone away for a bit. I'm Dr. Sanjay Gupta, helping you live a better life.
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3: 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Doja Cat is taking her tour, my V Nationwide. And we're

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10: Recent survey conducted by Common Sense Media found one-third of teenagers prefer AI companions over humans for serious conversations. There's a term for that, social offloading. And experts we talked to warned that this habit could be stunting emotional growth, leaving an already isolated generation who came of age during the pandemic even less prepared for the messiness of human interaction. Sure, AI can help you polish whatever it is you're looking to say, but that's not very human, right? It's the messiness that makes our interactions with each other so real. It's also what makes them so validating, help us to develop our confidence, our voice, our deep bonds with each other. Psychiatrists we talked to encouraged turning to family or friends when you're struggling to express yourself. They are keen to help. I'm Dr. Sanjay Gupta, helping you live a better life.
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0: 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This is Drizzy Drake. 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
1: My baby just texted, she don't love me no more. 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

You know, gas prices out of control, but we got your back right here for the summer. How about this? Gas cards, $100 gas cards. 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

Lucas in the morning. So this morning, it started off on Monday. Carmen is messing with a guy about his debit card. Yes. A very touchy subject and a hilarious call on the way next on K-Win.

0: 97.3 K win. It is Lucas in the morning. So the New York Knicks won the championship on Saturday. They're world champs now, the New York Knicks. The last time they won, I was 1 year old. It was 1973. Yeah, the 72-73 season, the New York Knicks won the championship, and then they won it this year. So it went from me being one until I was 54 to see the Knicks win a championship. But people are celebrating like crazy. Cardi B was going wild for it. There were like parties in San Francisco for the New York Knicks. So the New York Knicks are one of the most popular teams in the NBA, despite having year after year after year of losing. But there are people, fans and celebrities, advocating for Spike Lee to get a championship ring because he never wavered support. He's been a Knicks fan his whole entire life, and he's had season tickets even through the bad times. So, I don't know. Maybe they'll get a ring. Maybe Spike Lee. Maybe he'll get a ring. Maybe get a championship ring. That'd be pretty cool.
1: Don't answer the phone. It's another K-Win Carmen prank call.
2: Hello?
3: Hello, my name is Carmen. May I please speak to Roger?
2: This is Roger. What do you want?
3: I'm calling with prestigious private banking, and you recently came in and signed up for a debit card here in one of the branches.
2: Yeah.
3: Well, I was going over your application, sir, and it says here that you make $50,000 a month. And I wanted to say that's very impressive, and that we do offer certain clientele of your stature certain benefits.
2: Well, Jake, I don't make $50,000. I make $5,000 a month.
3: I'm sorry?
2: I make $5,000 a month. I'm a pipe fitter.
3: You make
2: $50,000 a month.
3: I'm sorry. It says here on your application, though, $50,000 a month, though, sir.
2: Why would it say that?
3: Why would it say that?
2: I didn't put it there. You put it there. I put $5,000 a month. I'm a pipe fitter, CarMax.
3: I'm in charge of the private banking experience.
2: Look,
3: sir. And excuse me, sir. Please don't interrupt me, okay?
2: Well, all right.
3: If you make $50,000 a month, you can interrupt me, but at 5K, no way. Hello?
2: Hello?
3: Hola, this is Carmen. I believe we were disconnected. Yes, sir?
2: CarMax?
3: Yeah, no, my name is Carmen, sir, not CarMax. I'm calling about the private banking, sir. I don't appreciate you wasting our time.
2: You're wasting my time. I don't make no
3: I know you don't make $50,000 a month. I'm telling you that. You lied to us and told us you did.
2: Look, buddy, I didn't lie to anybody, okay?
3: Excuse me, I'm not your buddy. If you made $50,000 a month, we could possibly be friends. But,
2: well, I'll tell you, I would never be friends with you.
3: No, I'm telling you that. I know, I just told you that.
2: No, that's what I'm telling you, buddy.
3: Please don't call me buddy. I'm not your buddy.
2: I own my own house.
3: And I would never be a guest in that home because, again, we're not friends. So please stop calling me buddy, pal.
2: You know what?
3: Okay?
2: I'm about to call you something else, okay? You better hope that I don't find out where you live, okay?
3: Excuse me.
2: I'm
3: going to
2: drive over there.
3: It's Carmen, a.k.a. Caramel, but only if you're at Big Al's and can tip.
2: Excuse me? Caramel?
3: And I, too, have experience with pipes.
2: What did you say to me?
3: Stupid.
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1: We had a crash on the westbound 205 ramp that leads to southbound Highway 5. They've moved it out of the roadway. It's traffic on 120 now backed up just beyond Airport Way. But in Tracy, more traffic waiting for you, beginning at Grantline Road, heading for 580 in the Altamont Pass. That's traffic. I'm Ron Servi.
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0: The New York Knicks won the championship, and we mentioned that a few minutes ago. And Spike Lee, the people are saying that he deserves a ring, which is cool. I mean, I'm not mad at that because he's a super fan. Cardi B, you know, is from New York. She was super, super, super excited when the New York Knicks won. In fact, she went live and she was ready to party after the Knicks won. Check this out.
1: Get outside right now. Get my makeup done right now. Get my makeup done right now. The streets is calling me. 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

0: Southern California when the New York Knicks won the championship. That's why I've talked about it a few times this morning, because it seems like California adopted the Knicks. It's weird because there were like literally bars packed with people cheering when the Knicks won. I was at the San Francisco Giants game too, and they put the final seconds up on the Jumbotron big screen. And the crowd went wild when the Knicks won. So I guess, you know, if the Warriors aren't winning, the Knicks are team number two around here. I don't know. That's the way it seems.
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2: We have more details on that Lathrop crash. Turns out it's a one-car crash out there where a car ran into the center divide. The left lane is blocked there with emergency vehicles. It's on the ramp that leads from westbound 120 to southbound 5, leaves westbound 120 still backed up to Airport Way. That's traffic. I'm Ron Servi.
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0: 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It is Lucas in the morning. So yes, yes, this is huge. $100 gas card. You could win a $100 gas card. This is huge because gas is so outrageous right now. And I know you're sitting there thinking, I need that. So here's the deal. We're going to hook it up today. We're going to we're bringing back an old school game. We haven't played this game in a long time. And I'm excited to play it. I brought it out of the archives. So we're going to play that game coming up just after 7 a.m. on K-Win. 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
1: 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So he hits the gas and guns it. And comes inches from hitting me. The tires screeched. And I yell, WTF! And look at the guy, and he's huge. And thankfully, he was reasonable because I think he would have beat me up.
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It is Lucas in the morning, and this is Facebook Marketplace. We brought it back. Backside popular demand. It is time for Facebook Marketplace. This is where I tell you about an item, and then you have to give the price. I even give you a little clue. I'm good like that. I have to give clues out. So, in honor of the New York Knicks winning the championship, because it felt like the Bay won a championship, because I knew so many people rooting for the Knicks. In fact, I was in San Francisco when the Knicks won, and everybody's celebrating. I was like, oh my gosh, this is kind of cool, even though the team's not from here. I didn't understand it, but hey, whatever floats your boat. But so today we have a Jalen Brunson. He's a guy that's on the Knicks. Jalen Brunson, Captain Clutch cereal poster print. So it's a Captain Crunch cereal box type poster, except it says Captain Clutch, and it's got Jalen Brunson in a New York Knicks uniform. This obviously is a new print that just came out this week. Captain Clutch, a Jalen Brunson Captain Clutch cereal poster print. It would be perfect for your wall if you're a child. Or if you're an adult and a New York Knicks fan. So a Captain Clutch Jalen Brunson cereal poster print. It is under $50. What is your guess on the price? If you guess it correctly, you are getting a $100 gift card for gas. Yes, gas. Gas prices are out of control. You can win a $100 gift card to gas right now. Just tell me what the Captain Clutch Jalen Brunson cereal poster print cost. It is under $50. 209-951-5946. If you give me the correct answer in your caller 10, you're getting a $100 gift card.

0: Fight.
1: Yes, this is a game where I give you an item, and then you have to guess the price of the item. If you guess the price of the item correctly, you are getting a $100 gas card. Yes, gas is so expensive, and we are giving away gas like it's going out of style. Kind of is going out of style, isn't it? 209-951-5946, Facebook Marketplace, Price is Right. Good morning, Kaywin. Who's this?
2: Good morning.
1: Good morning to you. Who's this?
2: This is Shanice.
1: What are you doing, Shanice?
2: Driving to work with Kaylin.
1: I appreciate that. Where do you work at?
2: I'm an in-home care support. Help elderly people.
1: Oh, nice. That is God's work. Right?
2: Yeah, you know what I mean?
1: Yeah, you definitely have to have a lot of patience for that job, so we appreciate that. So, we have this Captain Clutch. It's hard to say that. Captain Clutch cereal poster print with Jalen Brunson from the New York Knicks on it. So what is the price? It's under
2: $50. I feel like
1: $29.
2: Yeah.
1: It's incorrect.
2: Oh, man.
1: I'm sorry, but nice try. Thank you for the call.
2: Thank you.
1: Okay, bye. Hi, good morning, Kaywin. Who's this?
3: Good morning, it's John.
1: What's up, John?
3: Good morning, Lucas.
1: How you doing, man? Everything good?
3: Everything's great. Just on my way to work.
1: Okay, right on. So this Jalen Brunson Captain Clutch cereal poster print, it is under $29. What's your guess?
3: $25
1: is too high. Sorry. It's under $25. It's a Jalen Brunson poster print Captain Clutch cereal box. Like, it's a poster, but it's supposed to be a cereal box. Really cool. It's under $25. 209-951-5946. What's your guess?
4: Don't answer the phone. It's another Kaywin Carmen Frank call.
5: Hello?
6: Hello, my name is Carmen. May I please speak to Roger?
5: This is Roger. What do you want?
6: I'm calling with prestigious private banking, and you recently came in and signed up for a debit card here in one of the branches.
5: Yeah.
6: Well, I was going over your application, sir, and it says here that you make $50,000 a month. And I wanted to say that's very impressive, and that we do offer certain clientele of your stature certain benefits.
5: Well, Jake, I don't make $50,000. I make $5,000 a month.
6: I'm sorry?
5: I make $5,000 a month. I'm a pipe fitter.
6: You make
5: $50,000 a month.
6: I'm sorry. It says here on your application, though, $50,000 a month, though, sir.
5: Why would it say that?
6: Why would it say that?
5: I didn't put it there. You put it there. I put $5,000 a month. I'm a pipe fitter, Carmack.
6: I'm in charge of the private banking experience, excuse me, sir. Please don't interrupt me, okay?
5: Well, all right.
6: If you make $50,000 a month, you can interrupt me, but at $5,000, no way. Hello?
5: Hello?
6: Hola, this is Carmen. I believe we were disconnected. Yes, sir?
5: Carmack?
6: Yeah, no, my name is Carmen, sir, not Carmack. I'm calling about the private banking, sir. I don't appreciate you wasting our time.
5: You're wasting my time. I don't make
6: I know you don't make $50,000 a month. I'm telling you that. You lied to us and told us you did.
5: Look, buddy, I didn't lie to anybody, okay?
6: Excuse me, I'm not your buddy. If you made $50,000 a month, we could possibly be friends. But,
5: well, I'll tell you, I would never be friends with you.
6: No, I'm telling you that. I know, I just told you that.
5: No, that's what I'm telling you, buddy.
6: Please don't call me buddy. I'm not your buddy.
5: I own my own house.
6: And I would never be a guest in that home because, again, we're not friends. So please stop calling me buddy, pal.
5: You know what?
6: Okay?
5: I'm about to call you something else, okay?
6: Oh.
5: You better hope that I don't find out where you live.
6: Excuse me.
5: I'm
6: going to
5: drive over there.
6: It's Carmen, a.k.a. Caramel, but only if you're at Big Al's and can tip.
5: Excuse me? Caramel?
6: And I, too, have experience with pipes.
5: What did you say to me?
6: Stupid.
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2: It has been a rough morning through Tracy. We are still fighting it on 205 westbound. That jam beginning right around Grantline Road, continuing pretty solid out to 580, and then 580 continuing on and off stop and go over the Altamont Pass to North Flynn Road. That's traffic. I'm Ron Servi.
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10: A better life with Dr. Sanjay Gupta.
11: Heart disease is still the leading cause of death here in the United States and around the world. But what if there was something you could do earlier in life to reduce the odds of becoming a statistic? Well, here in the United States, tens of millions of adults already take a statin to lower their cholesterol. But new guidance put out by the American College of Cardiology and the American Heart Association now emphasize that treating high cholesterol sooner could significantly reduce a person's lifetime risk of heart attack or stroke. How early are we talking? In your 30s, believe it or not. Of course, you need to talk to your doctor about whether statins are right for you, but you should know that the evidence is really starting to stack up that shows the earlier you get a jump on reducing lifelong exposure to plaque-causing lipids and lipoproteins, the better the odds are going to be for you. Make sure you get your cholesterol checked. That's the first step. I'm Dr. Sanjay Gupta, helping you live a better life.
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27: 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The tires screeched and I yell, WTF, and look at the guy, and he's huge. 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

0: is Right.
1: Yes, this is a game where I grab an item off of Facebook Marketplace, I tell you all about it, and then you have to guess the price correctly. If you do, you are getting a gas card. Yes. Gas is so expensive right now, and you'll get a gas card. I mean, how cool is that? Good morning, Kaywin. Who's this?
2: Hi, this is Taylor Deer.
1: Taylor Deer, what's going on?
2: Nothing much. I'm on my way to work in Stockton.
1: Right on, right on. So, are you happy the Knicks won the championship?
2: Actually, I'm not a big basketball fan. All my people, they're big Kings fans.
1: Oh, okay. Well, I mean, that's so, gosh, Kings. You have to. I mean, you're loyal if you root for the Kings. I appreciate that. That's very cool. So, Jalen Brunson is a New York Knick. They came up with this poster print to celebrate the championship that the Knicks won. It is called Captain Clutch. It's like a Captain Crunch cereal box, but it has Jalen Brunson on it. It says Captain Clutch, and it's a poster print. It's under $25. What's your guess?
2: $20.
1: $20. $20 is correct. You're a winner.
2: Oh, my God.
1: Yes, you are getting a $100 gift card for gas.
2: Oh, my God, yes, awesome. That'll help me with my commute.
1: Yes, yes. So how far do you commute every day?
2: 1 hour. I commute from Valley Springs to Stockton.
1: Oh, wow, yes, this will definitely help. You're getting a gift card for gas. I love it.
2: Yes, thank you so much. I love Kaywin.
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0: 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It is Lucas in the morning, and this morning we're talking about when you first start dating somebody, what is a sign that they're really, really attracted to you? 209-951-5946, and they really like you. 209-951-5946, call or text now. When you first start dating somebody, what is a sign that they really like you? What's up?
1: I feel like if they make a really big effort to contact you, even if you don't message them back, or if you, like, cancel the plans the first time and they try to make different plans, because that's how my husband and I got together. I almost blew him off, but he made separate plans, and then I decided to go, and then we hit it off.
0: So you actually blew your husband, I mean, obviously it wasn't your husband, but you blew him off, and then he remade plans with you, and then you were like, this is the perfect guy?
1: Yeah, because the night we met him, I wasn't really drinking heavily or anything. I love to get barbecue at this one place, and I fell in the parking lot, and he helped me, and I felt too embarrassed to meet up with him. But he really made the effort after I blew him off the first time.
0: Well, yeah. I mean, if he picked you up off the parking lot and asked you out, I think he was definitely attracted to you.
1: Yes.
0: Well, thank you so much for the call. 209-951-5946. Call or text now. What is a sign that someone is attracted to you when you first start dating?
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3: It might be improving a little bit in Tracy, but it's still pretty rough out here. Westbound 205 jamming up even before you get to the 11th Street merge. And once you're in that stop-and-go traffic, it's going to continue on to 580. 580 is going to continue that crawl over the Altamont Pass nearly to North Flynn Road. It's traffic. I'm Ron Servey.
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13: If you're caring for an aging parent, you may feel quite often that you're alone in what you're doing. 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Not by a long shot. According to a new report by the Pew Research Center, 10% of U.S. adults are caring for a parent over age 65. Millions more are caring for a spouse or partner 65 or older. Beyond the sheer numbers, this report, perhaps unsurprisingly, found a major difference in caregiver well-being between men and women. One psychologist we spoke to suggested thinking 5 years in the future and imagining where you are right now. Will you be glad you took something on, or regretful that you didn't? You also need to cut yourself some slack, he said, especially women. Don't try to shoulder all of the burden by yourself. You might need to ask for help before you burn out. You'll be so glad you did. I'm Dr. Sanjay Gupta, helping you live a better life.

0: K Win, it is Lucas in the morning. I have to tell you, I've been watching sports my whole entire life. I don't know that there's been a bigger celebration in Northern California for a non-Northern California team than there was for the New York Knicks winning the championship on Saturday night. There were like bars packed with people cheering for the Knicks. It seemed like all of America, except for maybe Texas, was rooting for the Knicks. I mean, I'm not a Knicks fan at all. I mean, I could care less. But people were going wild. You know, Cardi B is from New York, and she is a Knicks fan. And as soon as the Knicks won, she went live, and she was going crazy.
1: We outside right now. Get my makeup done right now. Get my makeup done right now. The streets is calling me. The streets is calling me.
0: Yes, the streets were calling her. The streets were calling everybody in New York. Even the mayor of New York, Mamdani, was outside getting crazy and getting wild, all because the New York Knicks won the championship. So congratulations. The last time they won, I was 1 year old. They won in 1973, yeah. So they went from 1973 until 2026. Until they won a championship. So congratulations to all the New York Knicks fans out there and all the Northern California Knicks fans out there.
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0: this. This is a game where I ask a trivia question and you have to text me the answer. You text me your name, the city you're texting from, and the answer to my question. And if you are one of the lucky winners, like the lucky guesses, it's correct. I'll pick one lucky winner. So one lucky winner out of all the correct answers. So here is the question today. We talked about this a few minutes ago, and people were just going wild on Saturday, and Cardi B was one of the people that was going wild. This is what Cardi B said on Saturday night.
1: We outside right now. Get my makeup done right now. Get my makeup done right now. The streets is calling me. The streets is calling me.
0: Okay. So why on earth was Cardi B going crazy? Why was she going wild like that? 209-951-5946. Text me your name, the city you're texting from, and why Cardi B was going wild and yelling this.
1: We outside right now. Get my makeup done right now. Get my makeup done right now. The streets is calling me. The streets is calling me.
0: Yes. Why? Why on earth was Cardi B yelling that? Text me your name, the city you're texting from, and the answer to the question, why Cardi B was yelling and screaming like that. 209-951-5946.
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0: text interview. Text you the answer. You don't call it. And then I pick one lucky winner from all the correct answers. And I call them back. And that's what we're going to do right now. So look here. Lots of right answers coming in. It's all about Cardi B today. Why Cardi B was so excited in our live stream on Saturday night. So let's get the winner on the phone now. Here we go.
1: Hello.
0: Hi, is this Lupe Aguilar?
1: Yes.
0: What are you doing this morning?
1: I'm working.
0: Oh, where do you work at?
1: I work at the hospital.
0: Oh, nice, nice, nice. Well, this is Lucas from K-1. If you're wondering who this person is calling up asking random questions.
1: Hi.
0: Hi, hi. Well, I'm looking. You answered the question correctly, so please let everybody know why Cardi B was yelling and screaming like a lunatic on her live on Saturday night.
1: She was losing her mind because the New York Knicks won.
0: Yes, they won the championship. Congratulations.
1: Thank you.
0: Thank you. We're going to hook you up with four tickets to the Motherlode Fair going on July 2nd through the 5th in Sonora. You are going to get those for free.
1: This is great. I never won anything. Thank you.
0: Well, yeah, you can never say that again because now you're a winner.
1: And now I'm a winner. Thank you.
0: Just like the New York Knicks.
1: Thank you.
0: Now, were you excited about the Knicks winning a championship?
1: I don't care.
0: Yeah, I didn't care. But so many people around here care. Like, there's like all kinds of Knicks fans out of nowhere. I don't know. I don't know what happened. But anyway, I saw a Knicks fan.
1: I know. We're from California. Who cares about New York?
0: I know. Exactly. Exactly. Well, congratulations, okay?
1: All right. Thank you so much. Don't answer the phone. It's another K-Win Carmen Frank
2: call.
3: Hello, my name is Carmen. May I please speak to Roger?
2: This is Roger. What do you want?
3: I'm calling with prestigious private banking, and you recently came in and signed up for a debit card here in one of the branches.
2: Yeah.
3: Well, I was going over your application, sir, and it says here that you make $50,000 a month. And I wanted to say that's very impressive, and that we do offer certain clientele of your stature certain benefits.
2: Well, Jake, I don't make $50,000. I make $5,000 a month.
3: I'm sorry?
2: I make $5,000 a month. I'm a pipe fitter.
3: You make
2: $50,000 a month.
3: I'm sorry. It says here on your application, though, $50,000 a month, though, sir.
2: Why would it say that?
3: Why would it say that?
2: I didn't put it there. You put it there. I put $5,000 a month. I'm a pipe fitter, Carmack.
3: I'm in charge of the private banking experience, excuse me, sir. Please don't interrupt me, okay?
2: Well, all right.
3: If you make $50,000 a month, you can interrupt me, but at 5K, no way. Hello?
2: Hello?
3: Hola, this is Carmen. I believe we were disconnected. Yes, sir.
2: Carmack.
3: Yeah, no, my name is Carmen, sir, not Carmack. I'm calling about the private banking, sir. I don't appreciate you wasting our time.
2: You're wasting my time. I don't make no $50,000.
3: I know you don't make $50,000 a month. I'm telling you that. You lied to us and told us you did.
2: Look, buddy, I didn't lie to anybody, okay?
3: Excuse me, I'm not your buddy. If you made $50,000 a month, we could possibly be friends.
2: Well, I'm telling you, I would never be friends with you.
3: No, I'm telling you that. I know. I just told you that.
2: No, that's what I'm telling you, buddy.
3: Please don't call me buddy. I'm not your buddy.
2: I own my own house.
3: And I would never be a guest in that home because, again, we're not friends. So please stop calling me buddy, pal.
2: You know what?
3: Okay.
2: I'm about to call you something else, okay? You better hope that I don't find out where you live.
3: Excuse me.
2: I'm gonna drive over there.
3: It's Carmen, a.k.a. Caramel, but only if you're at Big Al's and can tip.
2: Excuse me? Caramel?
3: And I, too, have experience with pipes.
2: What did you say to me?
3: Stupid.
4: We go. What's up, guys? It's Soja Cat.
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1: Well, good news on 99 northbound coming up out of Modesto. It continues at the limit through Ripon and into Manteca. But it's tough news if you're heading into Tracy. 205 still backed up to the 11th Street merge heading for 580. And 580 continuing that crawl over the Altamont Pass to North Flynn Road. That's traffic. I'm Ron Servi.
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17: Did you know that almost half the vegetables and more than three quarters of the fruit that we eat in this country come from just one state, California? Yeah, it's true. And according to a new report by the Environmental Working Group, a health advocacy organization, a lot of this produce is tainted with PFAS, which are sometimes referred to as forever chemicals. Why? Well, the EPA says pesticides keep America's food supply safe, abundant, and affordable. And of course, these chemicals are used in every state, not just California. Now, if you are worried, though, about how much you're consuming, the best thing to do is to buy organic produce, if and when you can. Organic or not, you should rinse all fruits and vegetables under running water. Don't use any soap. And as one epidemiologist told us, use a brush on sturdier items like carrots, potatoes, and cucumbers. I'm Dr. Sanjay Gupta, helping you live a better life.
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0: 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It is Lucas in the morning. So Michael Jackson just keeps breaking record after record after record. I mean, this is amazing here. So Michael Jackson's biopic, Michael, has now become the highest grossing music biopic in history, surpassing Bohemian Rhapsody. The film is nearing 1 billion. Yes. Nearing 1 billion at the box office with 932.2 million in global earnings to date. Now, despite the controversy over the betrayal and the allegations about Michael Jackson, the biopic's success has boosted interest in his music, and the Jackson's estate revenue has gone through the roof because people are buying Michael Jackson music again. It's almost like it's rejuvenated Michael Jackson's career. So I still haven't seen it yet. I want to see it. I just didn't want to go to the theater, but it is streaming now. So I think I will watch it tonight. The San Francisco Giants usually take up a lot of my time. It's, you know, point of the year, but the Giants are terrible and they don't play tonight. So I think I'm going to watch the Michael biopic tonight.
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2: 599, both looking good through Stockton right now, as is the Crosstown Freeway between the two. If you're heading into Tracy, you are still heading in for some heavy traffic, though. That slowdown on 205 beginning before Mountain House Parkway. It's not solid, but it's going to be on and off onto 580 and over the Altamont Pass. That's traffic. I'm Ron Servi.
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10: 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The tires screeched and I yell, WTF, and look at the guy, and he's huge. 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

0: 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It is Lucas in the Morning. You can still get in for that Doja Cat flyaway. 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

0: I went out on Saturday and I stayed out till like 1:30. And let me tell you, I'm at the age now that when I stay out till 1:30 on a Saturday night, I feel it for like 2 days.
1: Ooh, I got it bad for you.
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3K win. It is Lucas in the morning. So many people are excited about the New York Knicks winning the championship. Not even like just New York people. It was like everywhere. All over Northern California, people seem to be excited. It's like America adopted the Knicks as their team. French Montana is a huge Knicks fan. In fact, the song he does ever since

0: Kaylin Carmen prank call.
1: Hello?
2: Hello, my name is Carmen. May I please speak to Roger?
1: This is Roger. What do you want?
2: I'm calling with prestigious private banking, and you recently came in and signed up for a debit card here in one of the branches.
1: Yeah.
2: Well, I was going over your application, sir, and it says here that you make $50,000 a month. And I wanted to say that's very impressive, and that we do offer certain clientele of your stature certain benefits.
1: Well, Jake, I don't make $50,000. I make $5,000 a month.
2: I'm sorry?
1: I make $5,000 a month. I'm a pipe fitter.
2: You make
1: $50,000 a month.
2: I'm sorry. It says here on your application, though, $50,000 a month, though, sir.
1: Why would it say that?
2: I'm asking you. Why would it say that?
1: I didn't put it there. You put it there. I put $5,000 a month. I'm a pipe fitter, Carmack.
2: I'm in charge of the private banking experience, excuse me, sir. Please don't interrupt me, okay?
1: Well, all right.
2: If you make $50,000 a month, you can interrupt me, but at 5K, no way. Hello?
1: Hello?
2: Hola, this is Carmen. I believe we were disconnected. Yes, sir.
1: Carmack.
2: Yeah, no, my name is Carmen, sir, not Carmack. I'm calling about the private banking, sir. I don't appreciate you wasting our time.
1: You're wasting my time. I don't make no $50,000.
2: I know you don't make $50,000 a month. I'm telling you that. You lied to us and told us you did.
1: Look, buddy, I didn't lie to anybody, okay?
2: Excuse me, I'm not your buddy. If you made $50,000 a month, we could possibly be friends. But,
1: well, I'll tell you, I would never be friends with you.
2: No, I'm telling you that. I just told you that.
1: No, that's what I'm telling you, buddy.
2: Please don't call me buddy. I'm not your buddy.
1: I own my own house.
2: And I would never be a guest in that home because, again, we're not friends. So please stop calling me buddy, pal.
1: You know what?
2: Okay?
1: I'm about to call you something else, okay? You better hope that I don't find out where you live.
2: It's Carmen, a.k.a. Caramel, but only if you're at Big Al's and can tip.
1: Excuse me? Caramel?
2: And I, too, have experience with pipes.
1: What did you say to me?
2: Stupid.
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1: Looking good in Stockton right now, both 5 and 99, as is the crosstown freeway between the two. But Tracy's still fighting it. Westbound 205 slowing down before Mountain House Parkway. On and off from there on to 580 and over the Altamont Pass to North Flynn Road. That's traffic. I'm Ron Servi.
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You know, so Drake sets records every once in a while, but Michael Jackson, next level. The movie Michael, the biopic now, has reached 1 billion, making it the biggest biopic of all time. So congratulations. That is amazing. Can't wait to see it. 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
2: Looking good in Stockton right now, both 5 and 99, as is the crosstown freeway between the two. But Tracy's still fighting it. Westbound 205, slowing down before Mountain House Parkway. On and off from there on to 580 and over the Altamont Pass to North Flynn Road. That's traffic. I'm Ron Servi.
3: Thanks.
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0: out the door. Renee is in here next. And this is really cool about Renee. She has a shot for you to see Doja Cat at the U.S. Tour stop of your choice. Yes, that is going to happen just after 11 a.m. Hang out, and you could possibly win a trip to see Doja Cat at the U.S. Tour stop of your choice. 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

I know by now you know the Knicks won the NBA Finals. There was a lot of celebrities going to those games. Anyways, Alicia Keys performed awesomely after the final game. Check out the video

0: when you first met your husband, you blew him off? 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
0: Well, yeah. 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
9: Recent survey conducted by Common Sense Media found one-third of teenagers prefer AI companions over humans for serious conversations. There's a term for that, social offloading. And experts we talked to warned that this habit could be stunting emotional growth, leaving an already isolated generation who came of age during the pandemic even less prepared for the messiness of human interaction. Sure, AI can help you polish whatever it is you're looking to say, but that's not very human, right? It's the messiness that makes our interactions with each other so real. It's also what makes them so validating, help us to develop our confidence, our voice, our deep bonds with each other. Psychiatrists we talked to encouraged turning to family or friends when you're struggling to express yourself. They are keen to help. I'm Dr. Sanjay Gupta, helping you live a better life.
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16: You ever wake up in the middle of the night or maybe first thing in the morning and notice drool on your pillow? Unless you're sleeping next to someone who hasn't already seen all your good, bad, and ugly, it's probably not that big a deal and not anything to worry about, unless it's something that just started happening recently. When people drool at night, it's often because of a stuffy nose, acid reflux, or being a mouth breather. People who sleep on their stomach or side are more likely to drool than someone who sleeps on their back. But in some cases, drooling at night can be a warning sign of something more serious, like dental issues, sleep apnea, or even early symptoms of Parkinson's disease. If you're at all concerned about this, the best place to start is with an ENT doctor, an ears, nose, and throat doctor. They can recommend a sleep study to possibly get some answers. I'm Dr. Sanjay Gupta, helping you live a better life.
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19: For the ninth year in a row, Finland has been named the happiest country in the world. That's according to the World Happiness Report put out every year by the Wellbeing Research Center at the University of Oxford in the UK. Two other Nordic nations, Iceland and Denmark, came in at numbers 2 and 3. Now, having spent quite a bit of time in these countries over my 2.5 decades as a journalist, I can tell you that this is not at all that surprising. There's an entirely different way of thinking in these countries. We before me, you might say. In other words, the mentality is less adversarial and much more, we're all in this together. One other interesting thing that came up was that no matter where someone lived, the more time they spent on social media, the less happy they were. Want to smile? It's simple. Put your phone away for a bit. I'm Dr. Sanjay Gupta, helping you live a better life.
20: 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He's got socks. 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
3: 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And comes inches from hitting me, the tire screeched. And I yell, WTF! And look at the guy, and he's huge. 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

77783. Kaylin, did you hear that Tyra Banks is suing Netflix over that America's Next Top Model documentary? She said that they only aired 16 or 13 minutes of her when they filmed her for 3 hours. It's crazy. Check out the article. 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
1: Where you at?
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1: Who you with?
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0: 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Yeah. 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It's a new music, man. Young Miami. It's called Spin That.
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But I didn't do it. Instead, I decided to wait for Father's Day weekend. So that's what's going on, man. But the success of that movie is putting a lot of pressure.

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I don't want to be all depressing or anything, but I got to get this out, man. Big shout out to Oliver Tree, an amazing, talented artist. I had a chance to interview a few years ago. Great guy, lots of energy, lots of fun. 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Rest in peace, Oliver.

0: 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Good afternoon, Louis Cruz. Thank you for hanging out today. Well, Bruno Mars has got this song. You may have heard it. It's called I Just Might. Anyway, that song continues to dominate the radio airwaves, right? Spending an impressive 16 weeks. 16 at number one. So that track is now tied with two other very popular songs like No Doubts, Don't Speak, very good song, and Mariah Carey's We Belong Together as the sixth longest running leaders in radio history. So If I Just Might maintains its position for two more weeks, it's gonna pass those other two tracks, and it's gonna move up the all-time list. The Weeknd's Blinding Lights currently holds the record for the longest run at number one on the radio songs chart, man. So yeah, pretty cool. Stick around. Got that Bruno Mars, I Just Might on the way. Some Drizzy Drake and Don Toliver coming up too.
1: 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What's up, guys? 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

0: You see Ice Cube is 57 years old today? We got to do something, man. So I'm thinking top of the hour, 5 o'clock. 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I don't know which one yet. I got to find one, man. 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

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Text the national keyword better to 95819 for your shot to win that flyaway for two, man. Good luck.

I was talking about it earlier. It's Ice Cube's birthday today. He's 57 years old. So I'm like, I gotta do something, man. So I'm gonna play an Ice Cube track at the top of the hour, 5 o'clock. I still don't know which one. Like, I'm going through, going, which one? So stick around, man. It's coming up on K1.